0: very good morning to you, Georgia friends. I hope you're feeling terrific. Welcome to the new day. Partly cloudy skies as we are starting things off, and it is crisp and autumn cool. We'll end up in the upper 70s later this afternoon. Looks really nice today. I am Georgia meteorologist Holly Strano in the GNN Weather Center.
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3: In this edition of the Marketers Report, Ro Colinaros, Vice President of Marketing for Omnicom, weighs in on today's splintered media landscape.
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6: Ah, 1971. 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Soul Train had just started chugging along. 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
6: Across the country, people were speaking up. And the more they did, the more they learned about the hidden underbelly of the most powerful law enforcement agency in the land. I'm Ed Helms, host of Snafu, Season 2, Medburg. The story of a daring heist that exposed J. Edgar Hoover's epic FBI snafu. Hear the incredible true story that almost got buried.
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6: To expose J. Edgar Hoover's secret FBI.
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15: What you need to know.
16: Nine games about to kick off in the NFL to continue week 3. As for who's in and who's out, Bills star defensive tackle Ed Oliver, who's been dealing with a hip injury, is active today against the Chargers. So are wide receivers DJ Moore and Keon Coleman. Despite not practicing all week because of a sprained ankle, Giants edge Brian Burns is active. Panthers wide receiver Jalen Coker is good to go, as is Steelers running back Jalen Warren, but Pittsburgh will be without cornerback Joey Porter Jr. Later today from Brazil, it's the Ravens and the Cowboys. Baltimore wide receiver Zay Flowers is testing his hamstring. He will be a game time decision. Rams wide receiver Puka Nacua remains doubtful for tonight's game against the Broncos. Bears quarterback Caleb Williams has a grade 2 hamstring injury that doctors say could sideline him for 3 to 4 weeks. And the 49ers have decided to not place defensive end Nick Bosa on injured reserve with his calf muscle injury. He's expected to miss a few weeks. I'm Antio Bolaños.
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19: 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We're in the Fox Sports Radio studios. And we got nine games about to kick off right now. Chargers at the Bills, Panthers at the Browns, Jets at the Lions, Texans at the Colts, Chiefs at the Dolphins, Titans at the Giants, Bengals at the Steelers, Seahawks at the Commanders, and Patriots at the Jaguars. And as we settle into week three here in the National Football League, VJ, there are teams that desperately need to win today. You get to 0-3. Only seven teams have ever overcome an 0-3 start to get into the postseason. So already, I know it's early, but for at least a few teams right out of the box, yes, it is a must-win Sunday.
20: It's weird to say in week three, man, that it's must-win, but you don't want to go to 0-3. And listen, even if you're 2-0, you don't want to go to 2-1, right? If you're 1-1, you don't want to go to 1-2. The 0-3 thing, no one wants to lose on any week in the NFL. So it's go time for all these teams. But like you said, as far as the 0-2 teams, you don't want to start 0-3. But seeing these injuries, seeing guys being laid out, we now know Myles Garrett, which I said last week, this is not a 4-week thing, guys.
19: They're saying
20: November could possibly be Thanksgiving. Same with Caleb Williams. He's out 3-4. That's really 4-6, guys. Like, with guys going down the way they're going down, you have a shot to come back and get your season right. It only takes somebody's quarterback or running back or left tackle or dominant linebacker or shutdown corner to go down, and you got a shot. So 0-3 is not panic, but I'm more of an 0-4 guy because I look at the season in quarters. First four, second four, third four, and then we don't have a last four, but we've added that game, that 17 right. game. I like to look at the season in quarters. So 0-3 going, you don't want to start 0-4. 0-2, 0-3, seasons, the world's not falling.
19: Yeah, 0-2, 16% chance of making it into the postseason with the expanded 17-game schedule. 0-3, only seven teams have done it. 0-4, only one. Still, that 1992 Chargers team that I was near and dear to way back in the day, still the only team to start 0-4, making the postseason. By the way, the Texans last year were 0-3 and made it into the postseason.
20: Right.
19: So, and that's one of the games we're definitely going to keep an eye on right now. Two 0-2 teams, the Texans and the Colts. Colts have lost nine straight games. Remember that 8-2 start last year with Daniel Jones, and they were the talk of the NFL, and all season we kept saying, are they for real? Are they for real? Shane Steichen is in big trouble right now. If they go to 0-3 and lose today at home to the Texans, that could be curtains for Shane Steichen, who I, by the way, know from his days as an assistant with the Chargers. He's an impressive guy, but you got to win, and this team has completely fallen apart.
20: Yeah, you almost sound a little out on Shane Steichen, even though I know you're not. It just kind of sounds on it. But quick sidebar, are these not the most putrid uniforms you've ever seen the Buffalo Bills wear?
19: I didn't even recognize them when they came out. I was like, what are you wearing?
20: What are we doing? Since when is gray any part of Buffalo Bills? When has gray? How is it the. Now, if you want to trim it in gray, line the helmet in gray fit, but solid gray jerseys and solid gray pants. For the Buffalo Bills.
19: Well, I tell you what, they have a fumble right now. The Bills have fumbled, and I believe the Chargers recovered. They're reviewing it, but that is a clear fumble by Buffalo right here. That ball is out.
20: That ball is out.
19: And the Chargers have fallen on it. So the Chargers looking to get an early break here. I will say this about the Chargers going into this game. Obviously, two disastrous home losses to two teams that were both 3-14 a year ago, the Cardinals and the Raiders. But it didn't seem to shake the confidence of the Chargers this week. I heard from Jim Harbaugh, I heard from Mike McDaniel, I heard from Justin Herbert. Herbert really emphasized the fact that this is a very tight-knit team.
20: Right.
19: And we're not going to let any of this get in our way of just focusing and executing better and making some plays. And that's really what this is all about. The problem is Mike McDaniel insists that even though, and this, by the way, if you miss this, so they score 14 points in each of the first two games. The last time the Chargers had consecutive games with 14 or fewer points, not just to start the season, any time during the year, was back in 2007. So they're not on the same page as far as executing this Mike McDaniel offense. It's a faster-paced offense by design. And it just seems like Herbert has not really caught on to that. Did they call roughing the passer on that?
20: Well, he took two steps and still hit him. So, yes, it's roughing the passer. We're not going to do that today. We're not going to do that today. I'm not in the mood today.
19: We have a touchdown. Right, it didn't take long, but your Dolphins have just given up a touchdown to the Chiefs. All right, just like that, we're 2 minutes into the game, and the Chiefs have taken an early 7-0 lead as Kenneth Walker continues to be a dominant force in this league. He has been as good as any running back. I mean, Bijan Robinson, after what he did, obviously, in Green Bay, is at the top of the list. But the one thing they're saying about Kenneth Walker right now, VJ, they need to lighten his load a little bit.
20: I mean, he's had like 30 touches
19: a game. It's going to be a little extreme to hang in for 17 weeks.
20: No, I saw that. You're young. It's early in the year. You get paid millions of dollars.
19: He ain't that young. He's a running back.
20: Man, I don't want to hear that. Tell Derrick Henry that. No, he's got the body. He's got the mindset. He's got the workout. You wish there was an incomplete. You wish it was an interception. We're watching this.
19: I don't wish anything. I'm just watching the game.
20: The minute the ball hit his hands, you're bracketed.
19: Well, it should have been intercepted. I don't even know what this play is.
20: You were ready to rip.
19: Where are the Chargers going with this offense? It just seems like right now Justin Herbert just throwing the ball up and hoping for the best.
20: It's very simple. I told you guys last week, and I said it when we filled in.
19: And we have a Pittsburgh touchdown. The Steelers burning the Bengals early on. Was that Aaron Rodgers with the throw on the money? Wow. So Aaron Rodgers just throwing in touchdown Steelers at home against the Bengals. Bengals, of course, my team to be the number one seed, but they got burned on that play. And so Aaron Rodgers off to a hot start today, throwing an absolutely perfect pass and a